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I wish she'd care to see, but she only cares when she's so inclined. 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Back in 2011, I decided

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Together, we are all Nova Scotia. We are the True North, strong and free. We are all proud to be Canada.

0: Magic 94.9 with Sean Desmond and Jamie Finebody. Good morning. Welcome to Magic 94.9's Breakfast with Bill. I'm Bill. Thank you for joining me. Here we are on Friday of the long weekend. We have a jam-packed show. We're going to be talking about donkeys. Yes, I said it. And I'll share my time at a very special event last night. It was just amazing. We also have Ragnar in the studio with us from Cool Kids Coastal Rangers. That's coming up at 7:50. And at 6:40, we got the Hollywood Buzz with news on a big win for Ben Affleck and a new deal for The Walking Dead. So we have a couple of power outages to deal with this morning. They're both in the Wolfville area, kind of in the same footprint of the planned power outage. They're affecting about 4,300 people. It's two separate outages. One is set to come on at 6:45, the other at 7:30. Cause of one is a transmission interruption, and the other one is saying it's still under investigation. As far as the roads go, not seeing any traffic out there, but if you see anything, let me know. 902-710-6096. Good morning, all.
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0: Cameron Whitcomb with Kingdom of Fear on Magic 94.9, where we play everything. Good morning. This is Bill. Last night's Kempfa Wildcat game against the Dartmouth Dry was canceled in the city due to the rain, but you won't have to wait long at all to see them because tonight the team is back at home against Dartmouth Dry. The first pitch, 7 p.m. on Memorial Field. The Dry are in first place. Cats are a game and a half behind, so this could be a big one. And then they play another home game on Sunday against the Halifax Mets. That's a 7:30 start. Let's get out and show them support. They are definitely making a run now that we're getting closer to the end of the season.
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0: Clouds are sticking around today. There is a chance of showers, but we're already seeing some drizzle in some areas of the region. Showers this afternoon with a risk of a thunderstorm. Well, the temperature will get up to 23. It'll feel closer to 28 with the humidity. Showers continue tonight with a risk of a thunderstorm overnight, fog developing as well, and we'll see a low of 16. And tomorrow those showers will taper off in the morning. Then it's mostly cloudy. We'll see a high of 23 with the humidity pushing it up to 27. It's 17 degrees in Windsor at 617.
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Joan Feldman has been one of those artists quietly building momentum the old-fashioned way, one great song at a time. And this one's raw, honest, and hits a little different. It's Broke Skin by Joan Feldman on Magic 94.9, where we play everything.

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1: Good morning. Valley Waste Resource Management says its Lawrencetown Management Center on Elliott Road is closed until further notice. Lawrencetown firefighters were dispatched to a commercial structure fire in Clarence East early yesterday morning. The Valley Eye reports flames were visible from a commercial building on the property when firefighters arrived. Seven additional fire departments responded through mutual aid, as well as Nova Scotia Power and EHS, and there were no reported injuries. Until the center reopens, customers will have to go to Kentville. Curbside collection is happening, but expect extended collection times. It's a little cheaper to fuel up this morning. Regular self-serve gas is down 2.1 cents a liter this morning to a new minimum of around $1.91. Diesel is up another 6.2 cents to a new minimum of around $2.39 a liter. In total, diesel is up nearly 54 cents a liter this month, nearing the peak price we saw at the end of March. Council for the District of Lunenburg has approved a municipal-wide planning strategy to guide growth and development while helping protect the natural and community assets valued by residents. The process to establish a comprehensive land use framework and meet provincial planning requirements began in 2020. Mayor Elspeth McLean-Wile says the final documents reflect extensive public participation and years of community input. The municipality says it was the last in Nova Scotia to complete municipal-wide zoning, a provincial requirement intended to ensure all municipalities have consistent land use regulations in place. The municipal planning strategy and municipal-wide land use bylaw will now be submitted to the province for review and approval. The federal government has announced more than $3.3 million to support victims and survivors of human trafficking across Canada. Justice Minister Sean Fraser made the announcement on World Day Against Trafficking in Persons yesterday. The funding will go to nine organizations, including the Stepping Stone Association in Dartmouth, which is receiving $450,000. The government says the recent criminal code reforms make bail harder to obtain for those accused of human trafficking and strengthen victims' rights. The minister says the investment is an important step in efforts to end human trafficking and put victim safety first. In sports, it's the final few days before MLB's trade deadline on Monday. The Blue Jays were off ahead of a weekend home series with St. Louis. On the diamond yesterday, the Yankees lost 2-1 to the White Sox in 11 innings, and the Red Sox edged the A's 5-4. Week 9 in the CFL kicked off last night as the BC Lions beat Winnipeg 35-19. And at the Commonwealth Games, Canada added 6 medals yesterday to remain in third place in the medal standings behind England and Australia. Now you're up to date. I'm James Faulkner.
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3: Mainly cloudy today with a chance of showers this morning. A few showers are expected this afternoon along with the risk of a thunderstorm. A high of 23 with a humidex of 28. Tonight showers continue with the risk of a thunderstorm. Fog patches developing this evening as well with a low of 16. And tomorrow showers end in the morning followed by mainly cloudy skies. We'll see a high of 23 with a humidex of 27. It's 17 degrees in Greenwood at 6:32.
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0: Magic 94.9 with Rev Whitney. This is Bill. Good morning. It is 6:39, which means it's time for your Hollywood buzz. Ben Affleck and Jeopardy champion Jamie Dimon have won $1 million on Who Wants to Be a Millionaire? The final question asked about Thanksgiving turkeys not pardoned by a U.S. president. They got that right with a little lifeline help from Jimmy Kimmel. The money will go to Affleck's Eastern Congo Initiative charity. The Walking Dead is staying on Netflix. AMC Global Media has signed a new five-year, $500 million deal that keeps the original series and all six spinoffs streaming on Netflix while also making them available on AMC Plus beginning next year. And Amy Winehouse's father has been ordered to pay nearly $2.7 million after a judge ruled his claims against two of the late singer's friends were unfounded. He had accused them of secretly selling Amy's personal belongings without permission, but the court found he knew about the sales. And that's your Hollywood buzz.
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3: Calling for a chance of showers this morning. We are seeing some of that down in the Greenwood area. We are going to get scattered showers pretty much across the region this afternoon and a risk of a thunderstorm. We'll see a high of 23 with a humidex of 28. Tonight stays unsettled with showers, a risk of thundershowers. We're going to see some fog move in this evening with a low of 16. And tomorrow starts with a few showers before that starts to clear up. Then we'll be under cloudy skies with a high of 23 and the humidex at 27. It's 17 degrees in Berwick. We're at 642.
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0: Magic 94.9, where we play everything with Felix Cartel's latest The Way. This is Bill with you. Good morning. Thank you so much for joining me. We started the morning with a couple of power outages in Wolfville, and now we are down to one, the smaller of the two, affecting about 1,100 people. Still saying the cause is being investigated, and the restoration time is 7:30. As far as traffic out there, not seeing anything construction-wise. Probably the rain's holding things back a little bit. But if you see anything, let me know. 902-710-6096. And beach school's back today at Kingsport Beach. This week's theme is natural art and rock painting. We've visited a couple of times, and the kids just love it. It's real hands-on play. They get dirty and everything. I know, right? Crazy these days. It's for all ages, runs from 1 to 3. I would encourage that you check the Kings County Rec page on Facebook to make sure that it doesn't get canceled due to weather with the risk of that thunder shower. So you can get all the details on the beach school and a full list of other events in the community on magic949.ca. And we've got James coming up with the news in about 10 minutes.
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1: Good morning. A 19-year-old man from Forest Home has died after a collision between a motorcycle and a pickup truck in Wilton Landing. Kings District RCMP say the crash happened Wednesday afternoon on Highway 12. The motorcyclist was pronounced dead at the scene. The pickup driver, a 47-year-old man from Bolton, Ontario, was taken to hospital with injuries that are not considered life-threatening. Highway 12 was closed for several hours while investigators examined the scene. RCMP are asking anyone who witnessed the crash or has dash cam video to contact investigators. A Pictou County man has been sentenced to 4 years in prison after two passengers died in a crash 3 years ago. 26-year-old Terry McGrath pleaded guilty to two counts of refusing to provide a breath sample after the 2023 rollover that killed Nicholas Laffin and Atlanta Bazanson. Justice Frank Hoskins says no sentence can make up for the lives that were lost, according to CBC. Crown Prosecutor Bill Gorman says the offense was McGrath's refusal to provide a breath sample after the fatal crash. McGrath will also be banned from driving for 4 years after his release. Striking Nova Scotia ambulance dispatchers say they are understaffed and underpaid. The union representing the workers says dispatchers make 30% less than their RCMP counterparts. The Canadian Union of Postal Workers says fair wages would help retain current workers and attract new ones. The union says before the strike, it was common to just have 15 dispatchers on weekday shifts, but the essential services agreement requires 20. Dispatcher Jordan McVeigh says the job involves life or death decisions and workers don't want a contract that leaves dispatch services understaffed. The Nova Scotia Federation of Labor is calling on the health minister to intervene. The countdown is on as WestJet flight attendants have issued 72-hour strike notice, raising the possibility of job action as early as Sunday. The airline has responded with its own 72-hour lockout notice. The union, QP Local 8125, says the two sides remain far apart on key contract issues but continue bargaining. Union President Aliyah Hussein says the 4,400 flight attendants want a fair agreement and hope to avoid disrupting travelers. The union is also urging the federal government to stay out of the negotiations and allow both sides to reach a deal before the August 2nd deadline. In sports, the BC Lions kicked off Week 9 in the CFL with a 35-19 upset over the Winnipeg Blue Bombers to move to 2-5 on the season. 10 games in the majors yesterday as the Yankees lost 2-1 to the White Sox in 11 innings and the Red Sox edged the A's 5-4. The Blue Jays were off ahead of a weekend home series with St. Louis. And at the Commonwealth Games, Canada added 6 medals yesterday to remain in third place in the medal standings behind England and Australia. Now you're up to date. I'm James Faulkner.
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5: Mainly cloudy today with a chance of showers this morning. We'll see a few showers this afternoon with a risk of a thunderstorm, a high of 23 with a humidex of 28. Tonight, showers continue with a risk of a thunderstorm, fog patches developing in the evening with a low of 16. And tomorrow, showers end in the morning, followed by mainly cloudy skies, a high of 23 with a humidex of 27. It's 18 degrees in Kenfield at 7:04.
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0: 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Where is my husband? Good morning. Thank you so much for joining me. This is Bill with you. And today's question obviously had to be about Natal Day, but I'm going to keep it really simple. What's your favorite memory from a Natal Day weekend growing up? So for me, this one sticks with me. It was a year we had absolutely perfect tides and calm seas. I was in Five Islands. We jumped in the boat early in the morning and drove all the way across the bay over here to Walton for fishing flounder. We stayed through the complete tide cycle. An extremely long day, great memory, but after you got back after 16 hours on the water and had to clean fish for 5 hours, I think my brain's kind of blocked that trauma part out of it. But you can head over to Magic 94.9's Facebook to share yours or drop me a text, 902-710-6096. We'll share some later in the show.
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0: Bella Kay. I love it. I love it. I love it. On Magic 94.9, where we play everything. We've been keeping an eye on a couple of power outages in the Wolf area. One of them has turned back on. The other one that extends from Gaspereau out to around Sunken Lake affects about 1,100. They have said that it is due to trees on the lines, and they've extended the restoration time, so it won't be back on until 8:30 now. As far as traffic goes, not seeing too much out there, but if you come across anything, let me know. 902-710-6096. And Sophie has a very busy weekend ahead in the Sullivan Fields Community Cruisers. She normally does. She's going to be the opening of the Avon River Days this morning at Clifton House, and then she is heading over to the Apple Tree Foundation Golf Tournament at Berwick Heights, a great tournament for a great cause. And Saturday, she's actually going to be on Fox Mountain for the Country Music Festival, and then she's heading down to Annapolis Royal for their always amazing Natal Day festivities. And Sunday, she's doing a lot of pop-ups for you to get your chance to fuel your summer. So you can get your scans in and win $250 in fuel. Going to be a very busy weekend, and you'll see me in the Clare area. I'm going to be down there for the Acadian Festival for a few of the activities. So if you see me, you can get a scan in and say hi as well. It is going to be a busy, busy weekend. I'll be right back with a look at the weather.
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0: A chance of showers this morning that'll turn into a few showers this afternoon, along with the risk of a thunderstorm. We'll see a high of 23, but it's going to feel more like 28 with humidity. Tonight, we'll bring more showers, a chance of thunderstorm as well, and some fog developing in the evening, a low of 16. And tomorrow, the showers will wrap up in the morning, leaving us with cloudy skies and a high of 23, 27 with the humidity. It's 18 degrees right now at 722.
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3: Good morning. Valley Waste Resource Management says its Lawrencetown Management Center on Elliott Road is closed until further notice. Lawrencetown firefighters were dispatched to a commercial structure fire in Clarence East early yesterday morning. The Valley Eye reports flames were visible from a commercial building on the property when firefighters arrived. Seven additional fire departments responded through mutual aid, as well as Nova Scotia Power and EHS, and there were no reported injuries. Until the center reopens, customers will have to go to Kentville. Curbside collection is happening, but expect extended collection times. It's a little cheaper to fuel up this morning. Regular self-serve gas is down 2.1 cents a liter this morning to a new minimum of around $1.91. Diesel is up another 6.2 cents to a new minimum of around $2.39 a liter. In total, diesel is up nearly 54 cents a liter this month, nearing the peak price we saw at the end of March. Council for the District of Lunenburg has approved a municipal-wide planning strategy to guide growth and development while helping protect the natural and community assets valued by residents. The process to establish a comprehensive land use framework and meet provincial planning requirements began in 2020. Mayor Elspeth McLean-Wile says the final documents reflect extensive public participation and years of community input. The municipality says it was the last in Nova Scotia to complete municipal-wide zoning, a provincial requirement intended to ensure all municipalities have consistent land use regulations in place. The municipal planning strategy and municipal-wide land use bylaw will now be submitted to the province for review and approval. The federal government has announced more than $3.3 million to support victims and survivors of human trafficking across Canada. Justice Minister Sean Fraser made the announcement on World Day Against Trafficking in Persons yesterday. The funding will go to nine organizations, including the Stepping Stone Association in Dartmouth, which is receiving $450,000. The government says the recent criminal code reforms make bail harder to obtain for those accused of human trafficking and strengthen victims' rights. The minister says the investment is an important step in efforts to end human trafficking and put victim safety first. In sports, it's the final few days before MLB's trade deadline on Monday. The Blue Jays were off ahead of a weekend home series with St. Louis. On the diamond yesterday, the Yankees lost 2-1 to the White Sox in 11 innings, and the Red Sox edged the A's 5-4. Week 9 in the CFL kicked off last night as the BC Lions beat Winnipeg 35-19. And at the Commonwealth Games, Canada added 6 medals yesterday to remain in third place in the medal standings behind England and Australia. Now you're up to date. I'm James Faulkner.
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5: Mainly cloudy today with a chance of showers this morning. A few showers are expected this afternoon along with the risk of a thunderstorm. A high of 23 with a humidex of 28. Tonight showers continue with a risk of a thunderstorm. Fog patches develop this evening, a low of 16. And tomorrow showers end in the morning followed by mainly cloudy skies. A high of 23 with a humidex of 27. It's 18 degrees in Greenwood at 7:35.
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0: Magic 94.9 with Bruno Mars. Risk it all. It is 7:41. It means it's time for the Magic 94.9 Vogue Optical Web Poll. And yesterday we wanted to know, have you ever been a victim of a porch pirate? Yes or no? And 94% of you said no, which scares me that 6% have been. But let's move into today's question. What is your favorite weekend activity? You have a big list to choose from, including reading and baking and several others. You can visit magic949.ca to vote. We'll check in the poll a little later in the show, and I'll be coming right back after the break with a look at the weather.
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5: We'll be under cloudy skies this morning. There's a chance of showers. And then this afternoon, those showers will start with the risk of a thunderstorm. High of 28 in the humidity. Showers and a risk of thunderstorm continue tonight with fog developing this evening as well. We'll see a low of 16. And tomorrow, those showers will taper off in the morning. Then it's mostly cloudy with a high of 23, but a little sticky, feeling like 27. It's 18 degrees in Windsor. We're at 743.
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0: Magic 94.9 with Gracie Abrams hit the wall. This is Bill with you. Good morning. And the Cool Kids Coastal Rangers recently pulled over 400 pounds of garbage off a beach in their last cleanup. And now they're at it again. And I had Ragnar here in the studio with me to talk about it. This little guy is my main man, making a difference. He told me about his favorite part of the beach cleanup, and I wanted to share that with you.
1: My favorite part is the sea glass and getting a lot of garbage. It's kind of sad. Add that there's a lot of garbage, but we can make a big difference with cleaning up that much garbage.
0: So you can actually hear his passion when he talks. It is just amazing. And he also wanted to send a message out to everyone who helps him and the cool kids.
1: To everybody that comes in and clean. For me and the cool kids. The ocean animals would respect it a lot.
0: Their next cleanup is August 9th at Keating Sand Beach in Mount Rose. You can get the details and follow along with them at the Cool Kids Coastal Rangers on social media. They're an extremely special group, special to me, and if you were around them, they would be inspirational to you as well. So even a simple follow or show up at a beach and help them clean. Amazing stuff. Thank you, Ragnar, for coming in. We'll be right back with our celebrations.
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0: it up. Loving, I'm living, so we turn it up. Yeah, we turn it up.
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0: 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Hello, and again, this is both of you. Good morning. It is 8:10, which means it's time for our community shout-out. Today's community shout-out goes to an amazing organization that rescues and rehabilitates donkeys that are abandoned or surrendered. It's the Donkey Care Farm Society. I spoke with the founder, Charlotte Paul, about how it got started.
1: I had somebody that called me up one time and said, I have a donkey that needs a home. He needs hoof care. What do you know about donkeys? And at that time, I said, I don't know a whole lot about donkeys. I'm learning, but I'm willing to take them off your hands. So this old donkey just kind of was put in my life for a reason.
0: I asked Charlotte what she would like to say to the people that help support the farm.
1: Oh, my gosh. I would thank every single one of them from the bottom of my heart. And also the donkeys would like to thank them, too, for all their support and all their kindness. And everyone that comes here, they appreciate the donkeys and they understand their story. And I thank them for that.
0: Charlotte currently has 8 donkeys and 1 mule under her care. And we can't thank her enough for the care she provides to these animals. To make a donation or find more information, you can find them on Facebook under Donkey Care Farm Society. If there's an organization or action you feel needs a shout-out, you can text your suggestion, 902-710-6096. And now let's join a conversation between MBS's Mike Mitchell and King's Hants MP Cody Blois.
2: All right, taking a look at the calendar here. Hard to believe we're closing the books on the month of July already. A much-anticipated long weekend on the horizon. Always great to catch up with King's Hants MP Cody Blois, connecting with Cody. Good morning.
3: Hi, Mike. How are you?
2: I'm doing well. It is festival season, Cody. Walton Field Days, Mud Creek Days, Tide Fest, and so much going on.
3: Yeah, look, it's summertime, and in King's Hants, there's a lot going on in terms of events and festivals, and it was great. You mentioned Tide Fest. I was involved in the original creation of that in East Hants, and we really modeled it off the Apple Blossom and the success of the events in the communities in the Annapolis Valley. And look, it was another great turnout. I had the opportunity to be in Walton. I didn't get the chance to get to Mud Creek Days, but these are just great examples of community-led initiatives, bringing people together. Avon River Days in Windsor, West Hants is going to be happening this weekend, so I'll look forward to being at the parade and trying to get around to some of those events there. And I guess I'd say to the listeners, I hope everyone's having a good summer, and there's so much happening in our backyard. Get out and support local and support the organizations that are putting these events on.
2: Cody, it was actually 1 year ago, Confederation Bridge tolls were cut to $20 to improve interprovincial travel. A tourism PEI immediately reported a 25% increase in vehicle traffic earlier this month. A lot of movement when it comes to interprovincial trade agreements with Nova Scotia, New Brunswick, and PEI. Where are we on that file, Cody?
3: Well, so look, the 9 premiers outside of Quebec actually just agreed on an ability to move and buy and sell, particularly, you know, wines and alcohol across the country. That's one of the big ones from a consumer facing side around interprovincial trade. And I've said it before, you know, it's a sin that it's easier to move Annapolis Valley wine to France or to Europe than it is sometimes across the country. Thankfully, that's being changed. We've removed all federal barriers to interprovincial trade at our level, and it's good to see the provinces stepping up. And, you know, you mentioned some of the investments, Mike, that the government has made, whether it's on ferries or on the Confederation Bridge. You know, I would point to the Digby St. John ferry also as a way that we were contributing on that end, you know, maybe a little bit closer to home for most folks. But, you know, also Parks Canada. I was with the Prime Minister last week in Western Newfoundland. He was in Grosmorne. The Canada Strong Pass is something that we're allowing free entry into all national parks in the country. We have reduced rates for camping, and we're really and that's not just Parks Canada, that's also National Historic Sites. So right at home in Grand Prairie National Historic Site, if you've never had the chance to get down, now's the time to go see it. And we're really trying to make it accessible for Canadians to enjoy their own backyard. And the numbers are there. We've had a 20% increase in visits to National Historic Sites and Parks Canada over the last year as a result of some of those investments. So we're proud of them, and we're going to keep going.
2: Cody, as always, we appreciate your time and enjoy the long weekend.
3: Thank you, and to all the listeners out there, hope you're having a great summer, and look forward to chatting again in a week's time, Mike.
2: King's Hants MP Cody Blois connecting with Cody. I'm Mike Mitchell.
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0: Magic 94.9 with Adam Rodway's Runaround, and we're keeping an eye on that power outage that's extending from Gaspro down into the Sunken Lake area. It's been out since this morning. It's affecting around 1,100 people due to trees on the lines. The original restoration time was 8:30. That has now been extended to 10:30, so apparently still having a problem over there, so just keep that in mind. If you are heading in that area, maybe call ahead. Our question of the day, getting some great memories. I asked, what's your favorite memory from a Natal Day weekend growing up? And the nature of these are just beautiful. Thank you for sharing so much. Keisha says, camping at Kedgy with my nanny and granddad. I was there so much as a kid. I know everything about that campground. And to me, it's the best place in the world, way better than Disney World. And that is kind of the memories we're getting. Thank you so much for sharing. You can head over to Magic949's Facebook to share yours, or drop me a text, 902-710-6096.
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0: The forecast is calling for a chance of showers this morning, but we have been seeing some across the region, especially down in the Greenwood area. We will see showers this afternoon with a risk of a thunderstorm, the high of 23, humidex at 28. Tonight, a little unsettled with showers, a risk of a thunder shower continuing. We'll have some fog move in this evening, temperature at 16. And tomorrow starts with a few showers before things turn to cloudy skies. We'll see a high of 23. A little sticky, though, with the humidity bringing that to 27. It's 18 degrees in Berwick at 825.
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4: Good morning. Valley Waste Resource Management says its Lawrencetown Management Center on Elliott Road is closed until further notice. Lawrencetown firefighters were dispatched to a commercial structure fire in Clarence East early yesterday morning. The Valley Eye reports flames were visible from a commercial building on the property when firefighters arrived. Seven additional fire departments responded through mutual aid, as well as Nova Scotia Power and EHS, and there were no reported injuries. Until the center reopens, customers will have to go to Kentville. Curbside collection is happening, but expect extended collection times. It's a little cheaper to fuel up this morning. Regular self-serve gas is down 2.1 cents a liter this morning to a new minimum of around $1.91. Diesel is up another 6.2 cents to a new minimum of around $2.39 a liter. In total, diesel is up nearly 54 cents a liter this month, nearing the peak price we saw at the end of March. Council for the District of Lunenburg has approved a municipal-wide planning strategy to guide growth and development while helping protect the natural and community assets valued by residents. The process to establish a comprehensive land use framework and meet provincial planning requirements began in 2020. Mayor Elspeth McLean-Weil says the final documents reflect extensive public participation and years of community input. The municipality says it was the last in Nova Scotia to complete municipal-wide zoning, a provincial requirement intended to ensure all municipalities have consistent land use regulations in place. The municipal planning strategy and municipal-wide land use bylaw will now be submitted to the province for review and approval. The federal government has announced more than $3.3 million to support victims and survivors of human trafficking across Canada. Justice Minister Sean Fraser made the announcement on World Day Against Trafficking in Persons yesterday. The funding will go to nine organizations, including the Stepping Stone Association in Dartmouth, which is receiving $450,000. The government says the recent criminal code reforms make bail harder to obtain for those accused of human trafficking and strengthen victims' rights. The minister says the investment is an important step in efforts to end human trafficking and put victim safety first. In sports, it's the final few days before MLB's trade deadline on Monday. The Blue Jays were off ahead of a weekend home series with St. Louis. On the diamond yesterday, the Yankees lost 2-1 to the White Sox in 11 innings, and the Red Sox edged the A's 5-4. Week 9 in the CFL kicked off last night as the BC Lions beat Winnipeg 35-19. And at the Commonwealth Games, Canada added 6 medals yesterday to remain in third place in the medal standings behind England and Australia. Now you're up to date. I'm James Faulkner.
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6: Mainly cloudy today with a chance of showers this morning. A few showers are expected this afternoon along with a risk of a thunderstorm. We'll see a high of 23 with a humidex of 28. Tonight showers continue with a risk of a thunderstorm. Fog patches develop in the evening and a low of 16. And tomorrow showers end in the morning followed by mainly sunny skies. We'll see a high of 23 with a humidex of 27. It's 18 degrees in Greenwood at 8:35.
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0: 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Lou Kala with Hotter Now. Bill with you. Good morning. Thank you for joining me. It is 8:42. Time to take a look at the Magic 94.9 Vogue Optical Web Poll. And according to Zoho.com, the way you spend your weekend can have a real impact on how productive you are during the week. The research found that reading and playing a musical instrument are the two activities most closely linked to improve focus, creativity, and problem solving on the job. So we asked today, what is your favorite weekend activity? Several options to pick from on the list, but right now in the lead is relaxing. I couldn't agree more. You can visit magic949.ca to weigh in. We'll take a look at the results on a Tuesday morning when I'm in, and I will be right back with a look at the weather.
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10: A mostly sunny sky, or cloudy skies, excuse me, this morning. We do have a chance of showers, but this afternoon, showers are forecast along with the risk of a thunderstorm. We will reach 23, but it'll feel closer to 28. Tonight, those showers will continue. We'll have a chance of another thunderstorm and fog developing this evening as well with a low of 16. And tomorrow, the showers wrap up during the morning, going to leave us under cloudy skies. We'll see a high of 23. The humidex making it feel like 27. Across the region right now, it's been holding strong for most of the morning, around 18 degrees. It's 8:45.
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0: Magic 94.9 with Alexander Stewart. His problem instead. This is Bill. Good morning. Thank you for joining me. And last night I had the absolute honor of attending the official opening and the dedication ceremony of the Honoring Garden for Women at the Veteran Farm Project. Veteran Farm Project was one of the first community shoutouts I had ever done, and I have been simply in awe of the work they've done since. And last night, absolutely no exception. A beautiful evening, very emotional, but also upbeat and happy as well. The memorial space celebrates the remarkable contributions of the women who have served and are serving for Canada. It's in partnership with the Music for Veterans Project. Students prepare compositions for an individual veteran in this case, and they played some of them last night. On Tuesday, I'm going to have a full story on this, and I'll actually play a couple of those pieces for you. Just a remarkable project, a true honor to be there. The garden will soon be open to the public. I will share that with you on Tuesday, but right now I do have some picks up. It's a beautiful space, and a big thank you to the Veteran Farm Project for having me last night. It was a remarkable evening.
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0: Ariana Grande's latest, Hate That I Made You Love Me, on Magic 94.9, where we play everything. This is Bill with you this morning. Thank you so much for joining me. And everyone has been having fun with this one, but also some great, beautiful memories that people are sharing. Just remarkable stories over there right now. I asked, what's your favorite memory from a natal day weekend growing up? And people said that they used the weekend as a special outing for the family. Some people going to the city, some people staying local. But Claudine and Cerise shared two beautiful memories. I encourage you, you can head over to the Magic 94.9 Facebook page to read for your own and share your own. But you can also text it to me, 902-710-6096. Let me know what was your favorite memory from Natal Day growing up.
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Taylor Swift wrote this one entirely on her own, not with her team, and it ended up becoming one of the defining songs from the 1989 era. Nearly a decade later, it still sounds as fresh. 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

0: Teddy with I Hope on Magic 94.9, and that is going to do it for me today and for this week. But I will be in on Monday morning for a special holiday edition of Breakfast with Bill, so tune in before you head out for your bonus day. Today is going to be a bit of a wet one. We're going to see some showers this afternoon, but it's giving everything a good soaking that we need, including my garden. So I will talk to you all Monday morning. In the meantime, remember, take care of each other out there. Have a great weekend, all.
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2: Here's your latest Environment Canada weather forecast. Mainly cloudy today with a few showers this afternoon and the risk of a thunder shower, up to 10 millimeters in the heaviest showers with a high of 23, a humidex of 28, and a high UV index. Showers with the risk of a thunder shower again tonight with another 10 millimeters expected in the heaviest showers, fog patches, and a low of 16. And a few showers ending early tomorrow morning with the risk of a thunder shower, then cloudy, a high of 23 with a humidex of 27 and a high UV index.
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11: Here's your latest Environment Canada weather forecast. Mainly cloudy today with a few showers this afternoon and the risk of a thunder shower. Up to 10 millimeters in the heaviest showers with a high of 23, a humidex of 28, and a high UV index. Showers with the risk of a thunder shower again tonight with another 10 millimeters expected in the heaviest showers, fog patches, and a low of 16. And a few showers ending early tomorrow morning with the risk of a thunder shower, then cloudy. A high of 23 with a humidex of 27 and a high UV index.
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1: Waking up next to you. 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

0: Shania Twain, man, I feel like a woman. That's part of your Back in the Day replay. Shano here with you. Thank you for spending your noon hour with me. And since we're kind of living back in the day right now, it was on this day back in 1999, Christina Aguilera's Genie in a Bottle hit number one. It was also on this day in 1995 that Disney purchased ABC for $19 billion. Back in 1995, $19 billion. Woo. That is a chunk of change. And yesterday we mentioned Sharknado. Well, on this day back in 2016, Sharknado The Fourth Awakens aired on Sci-Fi. Yeah, did you know there's six of those dang movies?
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0: LL Cool J Phenomenon back in the day. Replay, your pal Shano here with you. And I just realized right this very minute that today is Spider-Man Day. And not because Spider-Man Brand New Day is in theaters. This is literally Spider-Man Day. National Spider-Man Day. It's also Respect for Your Parents Day. So maybe if you show your parents some respect, they'll take you to see Spider-Man.
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11: The latest Environment Canada forecast, cloudy with a few showers this afternoon, risk of a thunder shower, about 10 millimeters in all, with a high of 23, humidex of 28. For tonight, showers, risk of a thunder shower, fog patches, and a low of 16. And then a few showers wrapping up tomorrow in the morning. It's going to stay cloudy for the most part, high 23, humidex 27. Sunday, sun and cloud 28.
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0: You're a Superstar, Love, Inc., This Is It For Me, done again today. Thank you for spending your noon hour with me, and I don't think I'm going to be back with you next week. I don't. I think someone's taken over, and that's totally cool. I've enjoyed talking to you. Thank you so much for being the best parts of my afternoon for this week and a couple weeks before this. Yeah, have a great day.
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0: Magic 94.9, we play everything and good afternoon. Happy Friday. I'm Julia Kilbride. It is going to be a pretty decent weekend weather-wise. Today, we're looking for showers to taper off and just a chance of those. Otherwise, we'll see some sunny, warm temps heading into the weekend. We've got your forecast after a bit as well this hour. We're going to hear the new Olivia Rodrigo song, which it has to be a contender for Song of Summer because I've been hearing it everywhere lately. We'll hear from her. We've got Virginia DeVegas next.
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0: 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Coming up tomorrow, Little Investigators is happening. It's a discovery day at the Kings County Museum here in Kentville from 1 to 4. It's designed for kids ages 5 to 10. It's a drop-off program that will include snacks, hands-on activities, and all supplies provided. 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But there's going to be interactive crafts, learning activities, story time. It's $20 per child. 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Coming up, we'll hear from Charlotte Cardin.
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0: 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Coming up next hour, Alex Warren. We'll hear Harry Styles and Hozier as well. Martin Garrix is next.
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0: Magic 94.9, we play everything, and good afternoon. It's Friday, and the best kind of Friday, the one before a long weekend. Coming up tomorrow, if you're looking for treasures, look no further than a community-wide yard sale happening. This is with the Scotts Bay area. 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
1: All right, here we go. Number one coming up this week. It is Rick Dees here taking you all the way to the top of the countdown. These hits have stories behind them. 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
3: 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How are you today, Paula?
4: I'm doing great. How are you doing today?
3: Good. Thank you so much. We have a big, beautiful boy today up for adoption. His name is Buddy.
4: Yes, we do. And you're in luck, listeners, if you're looking for a new buddy, because he's very ready to meet you. This handsome four-year-old Mastiff is honestly everything you hope for in a best friend. He's very sweet, he's affectionate, and he's happiest when he's spending time with his people. And yeah, don't let his size fool you, because underneath that big, strong exterior is a very lovable goofball who just wants to be a part of the family. So if you're ready to open your home and heart to a fur family member, drop by the Kings SPCA to meet Buddy today.
3: And he is a beautiful big boy. But if people aren't in a place for adoption, there's other ways they can help. I see that the pet pantry is in need of some donations. Is that correct?
4: Yes, we are. So our pet pantry helps families who can't afford the food or litter and need temporary assistance. 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I think that's a win-win.
3: I think it definitely is. Thank you so much for doing this, Paula.
4: Thank you.
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0: Magic 94.9, we play everything, and good afternoon this weekend. There's no shortage of fun for Natal Day weekend. 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We've got Kaisa on the way and Ariana Grande. 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
11: Latest Environment Canada forecast, cloudy with a few showers this afternoon, risk of a thunder shower, about 10 millimeters in all, with a high of 23, humidex of 28. For tonight, showers, risk of a thunder shower, fog patches, and a low of 16. And then a few showers wrapping up tomorrow in the morning. It's going to stay cloudy for the most part, high 23, humidex 27. Sunday, sun and cloud 28.
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0: 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And good afternoon. I want to say hi to our friends in Canning. Thanks for tuning in. On the way for you next hour, we're going to hear from Cameron Wickholm. We've got Gracie Abrams and Benson Boone as well. Just ahead, Dominic Fike.
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0: 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There's going to be a rainbow swim Sunday from noon to 1. This is going to be a safe and inclusive space for 2S LGBTQIA plus folks and allies alike. Free admission and no registration is required. You're invited out for a rainbow swim at the Memorial Pool. That is this Sunday from noon to 1. We're going to hear coming up great tunes, The Kid LAROI on the way, and Ella Langley.
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0: 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Coming up, we'll hear from Avril Lavigne and DJ Snake.
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0: showers, risk of a thunder shower, fog patches, and a low of 16. And then a few showers wrapping up tomorrow in the morning. It's going to stay cloudy for the most part. High 23, humidex 27. Sunday, sun and cloud 28.
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0: 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Coming up after 4, we're heading home. We've got Pink Pantheress and Taylor Swift, Usher as well. An info update with our weekend forecast. And before that, we'll hear from Rev.
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1: 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We'll have the Rick D's weekly top 40 countdown. He's back tomorrow and Sunday afternoon with the biggest songs of the past week. 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On the way, we'll hear from Tame Impala. We've got Meghan Trainor as well. Gracie Abrams is next.
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0: 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Good afternoon. It's almost weekend, a long weekend. 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
6: Latest Environment Canada forecast: cloudy with a few showers this afternoon, risk of a thunder shower, about 10 millimeters in all, with a high of 23, humidex of 28. For tonight, showers, risk of a thunder shower, fog patches, and a low of 16. And then a few showers wrapping up tomorrow in the morning. It's going to stay cloudy for the most part, high 23, humidex 27. Sunday, sun and cloud 28.
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0: Magic 94.9, and we play everything coming up after 5. We're going to head home today and kick off a long weekend with Noah Kahn, Alex Sampson, and Somber. We'll have an info update at the top of the hour, and before that, we'll hear from Alessia Cara.
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0: Magic 94.9, and we play everything. And good evening, Julia here with you. I hope your night's going well. Welcome to the long weekend. We made it. It's going to be a busy one across the valley with all kinds of great fun for the whole family. There's theater, there's games, there's music, there's food, there's yard sales, there's community festivals, which means, of course, lots of kids fun, lots of parades, and more car shows. So much to see and do. For a great list of ideas for family fun this weekend, go online to the events page at magic949.ca. Coming up, we'll hear from Nelly Furtado and Taylor Swift.
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6: Latest Environment Canada forecast. Cloudy with a few showers this afternoon. Risk of a thunder shower. About 10 millimeters in all with a high of 23, humidex of 28. For tonight, showers, risk of a thunder shower, fog patches, and a low of 16. And then a few showers wrapping up tomorrow in the morning. It's going to stay cloudy for the most part. High 23, humidex 27. Sunday, sun and cloud in 28.
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Magic 94.9, we play everything. That's it for me, Julia, heading out. Next hour, we'll hear from Lord Somber and French Montana. Just ahead, Ariana Grande. Have a great night.

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11: Latest Environment Canada forecast. Cloudy with a few showers this afternoon. Risk of a thunder shower. About 10 millimeters in all with a high of 23, humidex of 28. For tonight, showers, risk of a thunder shower, fog patches, and a low of 16. And then a few showers wrapping up tomorrow in the morning. It's going to stay cloudy for the most part. High 23, humidex 27. Sunday, sun and cloud 28.
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1: 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Yeah. Let's hit it again. And this time, I'ma make you scream.